0: terms, how can we explain the criticism that the court is making towards the sanction of the U.S.? What's the basis of that criticism?
1: Well, the court is criticizing the sanctions of the United States because the court is a judicial institution, and it is simply following the statute that has been adopted by 125 states around the world and applying the law. And by sanctioning the individuals, the judges, and some of the prosecutors at the court, the U.S. is trying to interfere and influence the workings of a judicial institution by using sheer financial power. And so that is, it's an interference with the judicial process.
2: La Corte está criticando las sanciones de los Estados Unidos porque nos responde que es una institución judicial que está siguiendo simplemente un estatuto que están siguiendo 125 estados alrededor del mundo, 125 países hacen parte de la CPI y pues lo que busca este organismo es simplemente aplicar la ley. 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
1: 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Y yo apruebo este mensaje.
2: 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And the owner's assurance program, it's the Hyundai Getaway Sales Event.